The Waltz from Jeans Fan, a ballet by several composers, with that excerpt by Jacques Ibert. Jeffrey Simon conducted the Philharmonia Orchestra. More by Ibert, a dance inspired by Bacchus, the god of wine, a bacchanal. Louis Frémaux conducts the City of Birmingham Symphony.

0: On WCLV, we've heard the first of the three symphonic dances by Rachmaninoff. Unique Nizé Sagan led the Philadelphia Orchestra. Interstate 271 southbound, there's an accident before Broadway Forbes. That's in the right lane. 480 eastbound at the Jennings, that's a factor. There's a backup there to State Road. In Lake County, Interstate 90 westbound before 91, that accident is in the left two lanes. 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
1: the Cleveland Orchestra. Music director Franz Welser-Mose conducts a varied program, including Dvorak's symphonic poem, Hero's Song. 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
2: 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I'm Jeff St. Clair, midday host at WKSU. The Hunger Challenge began as a simple idea. What if supporting public media could also help feed our neighbors? And year after year, you've made that idea real. 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

Hall tomorrow night in a recital that includes music by Beethoven. It is time for the movie quiz. A little later than normal. It's 8:30 on WCLV. There's no prize today except bragging rights. There's nothing wrong with bragging rights. They can be very useful in social discourse, as long as you are reasonable about it. 1-800-343-WCLV, if you choose to call. Your calls are always welcome on the contest line, but I've got nothing to give you today other than those bragging rights. I'm going to play music from a film. If you would like to identify the film, please feel free to do so on the contest line. And let's see if you can get it.

Taking us to the end of this edition of Dinner Classics on WCLV, we've heard the fourth movement finale from Antonín Dvořák's String Quartet No. 12, known as The American. We heard it performed by the Brodsky Quartet. Well, thanks for tuning in for Dinner Classics here on WCLV. Coming up next, it's Symphony at 7 with yours truly. We kick things off with music of Schubert, and then we mark the birthday of Gabriel Fauré with a performance of his Requiem. Then at 8 o'clock, it's